0: Ed Sheeran, Perfect. You're listening to 93.9 The Mix. One thing I thoroughly enjoy about...
1: Your mom?
0: Yeah, my mom's a wonderful human being.
1: Cool. Your mom is.
0: One thing I truly enjoy about European culture is their pub culture, right?
1: Mm-hmm.
0: It's my favorite thing.
1: You like to drink beer.
2: I enjoy pub culture, and I don't drink.
0: And she doesn't drink at all. And it's my absolute favorite thing to do when we go there to go out to a pub, and it's because nobody's in a hurry, nobody's trying to rush.
2: Yeah.
0: Everybody just enjoys sitting and talking and having a drink.
2: Yeah,
0: you go
2: there for literally the pub environment.
0: You do, and you go there.
2: It is one in one
0: to decompress right after work. That's the first thing you do. You go down to a pub and you have a pint. And you just unwind. It's wonderful. I kind of wish we did. We don't do that here because we're still trying to rush through everything. And, you know, we're like, well, we can only do it on like Friday or maybe Wednesday nights. No, this is every night. Uh-huh. They go out and enjoy that kind of stuff. And it becomes communal. They talk. They hang out. They socialize a lot more than we do.
2: Is it? It's Hay Camp over here on Omaha, right?
0: No, that's Lost Cabin.
2: Oh, Hay Lost Camp Cabin. Is over there. Yep. Okay. I was going to say Lost Cabin. I've gone there and I've hung out a handful of times or whatever. And that is probably the closest to like true pub atmosphere
0: They have a good pub atmosphere. Yes.
2: Yeah.
0: And the reason why I'm bringing this up is because there are just things that are so British, you have to mention them. Because of how British they are, if that makes sense.
2: Yeah.
0: All right?
2: Yeah, like Burberry rain jackets.
0: Yes. So, okay.
2: The Queen of England.
0: So now that I've set that up,
2: passed.
0: I want to give you the most British story I can coming up.
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14: From the Waring Sturgis Ford Weather Center, I'm meteorologist Ember Sky. Mostly clear tonight with temperatures falling to 59. Thursday brings sunshine, then a 40% chance of afternoon showers and thunderstorms with a high near 89. Friday.

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0: Steal My Sunshine from Land on the Mix. So there was a guy in England, a British guy, who called emergency services.
1: Okay.
0: Because he was super frustrated. All right.
1: Okay. We've all been there.
0: Yep. He walked into a Tesco, which is a grocery store in England.
1: Tesco.
0: And he bought alcohol-free gin and tonics.
1: Alcohol-free.
0: So he purchased miniature Gordon's gin and tonics from a Tesco before heading to a park. Upon inspection, he realized they contained no alcohol. Quote, he said this to the dispatch. I'm going over to the park because it's nice and cool and I'm sitting in shade and I look at it. It's zero alcohol and it's in the alcohol section. So they all look the same. He was mad because he bought gin without alcohol in it.
1: So he called 911 or whatever their equivalent is over there instead of calling the emergency services.
2: Yeah.
1: Instead of calling customer service. He got those two confused.
0: No, I think he did. I think he was frustrated enough to be like, look, I want the cops to show
1: I'm
0: up and arrest
1: to get
0: everybody at Tesco.
1: I'm trying to get wasted in public.
0: Yep. The operator said the matter fell outside their jurisdiction. They're like, we can't do anything about it. If you got an issue, go back and buy some with alcohol in it. But that to me.
2: I mean, I can understand the frustration, but like calling emergency services for this. Come on, guy. Come on, guy.
1: This
2: but
1: is the reason why when my car got stolen in Nashville, it took 14 hours to even get somebody there for me to report it.
0: But
1: because the calls
0: be
1: like that take up the time.
0: Super embarrassed. Wouldn't you be embarrassed to make that call?
2: Yeah. I wouldn't have made the call.
0: To be like, hey, man.
2: Your thought process would have never even entered into my mind.
1: Yeah, I have so many family members
0: here in the United States, we wouldn't do that.
1: No.
0: We would be too embarrassed. But in England.
2: No, there's people that do
1: this. Is that normal?
0: You think so?
2: Just interview any dispatcher. Any dispatcher. I can get you one that used to work for 20 years. And people call about this type of stuff that are like, oh, you know, my neighbor left trash in my yard. You know, that's the most stupidest thing I could come up with in the moment. But
1: they
2: like,
1: can't call
2: they literally will call 911 for that type of stuff.
1: Okay, if you're listening to this and you're debating in when you do or don't call 911, it's called 911 Emergency Services.
0: Right.
1: It's the full
0: name.
1: Don't
0: call if it's not an emergency.
1: Right? So there's regular landmines for.
0: And if you know.
1: Or not landmines, landlines.
0: Buy the wrong thing to drink. Don't do that.
1: Yeah, just call the regular police department.
0: Don't be British, guys.
2: First of all, you're the one that bought the wrong drink, dude.
1: Yeah.
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0: Dreams from the Cranberries. It's 93.9 The Mix. That is it for the second shift tonight. Remember, the X-Bronx starts in just minutes down at the fairgrounds.
1: Yep.
0: It'll be a big night. And then we'll get the concerts
1: underway.
0: Jody tomorrow, Billy Friday. Oh, mm-hmm. Billy. And then...
2: is that a Cable Guy reference?
0: No, didn't you ever watch... it's such a disturbing movie.
2: The guy
0: that's in prison in Turkey?
2: Yes, I know, but it's also a Cable Guy reference, which is also referencing that movie.
0: Okay, but
2: because the guy is like a cable guy. He loves movies and shows, and he references all of them throughout the movie.
1: Dad, brothers, stop fighting.
0: I hate it when you reference a movie that's trying to reference a different movie.
2: You're
0: when
2: so
0: the original
2: stupid,
0: movie
2: dude.
0: Is better. Cable Guy is a terrible Jim Carrey movie.
2: You're an idiot. You are the worst.
0: What's the name of the movie that it originally came from?
2: Oh, my God,
0: it's a very, very famous movie.
2: What about Ricky Ricardo? Nothing.
0: Oh, my God.
1: Oh, my God.
0: We're done.
1: He brought Ricky Ricardo into it.
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12: From the Waring Sturgis Ford Weather Center, I'm meteorologist Ember Sky. Mostly clear tonight with temperatures falling to 59. Thursday brings sunshine, then a 40% chance of afternoon showers and thunderstorms with a high near 89. Friday stays mostly sunny and warmer, reaching 94.

Sabrina Carpenter's Taste. It's 93.9 The Mix. Thank you very much for joining the second shift again this afternoon. Enjoy the concert tonight. Jody Messina this evening, Billy Currington tomorrow night, and then Gary Allen will wrap up the Central States Fair with Bijou Bell and the Rathco on Saturday night. Genuine Pony, we'll talk to you again tomorrow afternoon. Your second shift on The Mix.

0: Halfway through the week. What up, Mario? Courtney Lopez here, back behind the mic, fired up to get to hang with you for the next few hours. A lot of radio fun to get into, including a brand new case in Cordo's court. Plus, got to get back to our game of Name That Tune from yesterday. Mrs. Lopez and I tied guessing Christina Aguilera songs. Couldn't believe it, so we're going to get to part two of that. Hand out a good deed, Lopez-y. Dig into our mentions to see what's on your mind. And just a few songs away from more proof, this year is just flying by. So turn it up and let's do it. You're on with Mario and Courtney Lopez.
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0: This is On with Mario Lopez. Tonight we go all night long. We go all night long. Let's go. Yeah, we are. 93.9 The Mix.
1: Yeah. I like it when the girls stop by in the summer. Do you remember? When we met that summer. New kids on the block had a bunch of hits. Chinese food makes me sick. And I think it's fly when girls stop by for the summer. For the summer.

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1: You know, I can't believe I'm saying this, but we are only 4 months away from Santa sliding down the chimney. Is that crazy or what? Mario Lopez here. Yep, Christmas is 4 months away, and if you haven't been as good as you should, there's still time to right some wrongs with Santa. According to the North Pole, everyone gets wiped from Santa's naughty list on January 1st. Then everyday actions determine which list we're on throughout the year. So a couple good deeds can keep you on the nice list. That's, of course, the goal. If you fear you might be on the bad list, Santa's forgiving, so those in the know say a letter of apology goes a long way. Maybe go above and beyond on those chores the rest of the year.
2: Can I include that apology in my letter of the list of things I want?
1: I think so. I think it's sort of like...
2: Or does that have to be separate?
1: I imagine it's a little like Catholic Church. You can always go and confess.
2: Yeah.
1: And you get forgiven.
2: You repent.
1: There you go.
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9: From the Waring Sturgis Ford Weather Center, I'm meteorologist Ember Sky. Mostly clear tonight, with temperatures falling to 59. Thursday brings sunshine, then a 40% chance of afternoon showers and thunderstorms, with a high near 89. Friday stays mostly sunny and warmer, reaching 94.
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0: I'm Mario Lopez. Keeping the music and fun coming your way as Frasier quickly tells us what's new on TV and streaming.
1: The Airport Chaplain premieres on Netflix. It's an Australian drama starring Hugo Weaving as an unconventional airport chaplain who bends rules to help people clashing with his new boss. His boss God?
0: Wait a minute. Are there airport chaplains? Is this a made-up position? I'm not aware of airport chaplains.
1: I did not know that there were, but after reading this, I think it makes sense that there would be.
0: Well, now I have to quickly chat GPT. Is there such a thing as an airport chaplain? Let's see. We're doing it on the spot. Thinking. Come on. Supposed to be quick here. Yes. Many major airports have airport chaplains.
1: All right.
0: Who provide spiritual care, prayer, counseling, and crisis support to travelers and airport employees. They're usually based in a chapel or meditation room and may represent different faiths, including Catholic priests. You have an information desk or an airline rep, contact the airport chaplain.
1: And then they'll meet with you.
0: I have no idea. That's a real thing. Look at that.
1: I feel like I might do this to get a prayer before my next flight.
0: Wow. Oh, wow. Look at that. We learned something today.
1: Death of a Pastor's Wife, a Netflix true crime docuseries that examines the life and mysterious death of Micah Miller, wife of a South Carolina pastor.
0: Ooh, that sounds good.
1: And The Simpsons Yellow Mirror. It's a Disney Plus exclusive episode, a standalone animated story from the long-running series.
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0: two, one, let's go. This is the rhythm
1: 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Oh,
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0: Just a few songs away from Cordo's Court. Mario Lopez here. And while my wife transforms into Judge Cordo, I'm going to quickly remind you that she is here to help you out. So if you find yourself in a pickle, maybe a disagreement with a friend or a family member, or just feel like you've been wronged in some way, go ahead and slide into our DMs over on Instagram at On With Mario Lopez. And hang tight. We're going to come back with today's case in 10.
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1: Yo, I'm Mario Courtney Lopez. I'm taking another trip to Courtney's Court for a fresh case. This week's case comes from Chelsea. She says, my son and his fiance have decided to get married in Australia for some reason. The issue is I have an insane fear of flying and I refuse to get on an airplane. My son is still asking me for some financial help with a wedding, and I really don't think I want to help pay for a wedding I can't attend. My son knows I have this fear, and always have, yet he allowed his fiancée to choose Australia as a location. What should I do here? Now, I know it's your corner, but I think an important detail she left out is his fiancée from Australia, and is her family there? Or are they just planning a destination wedding?
2: The way she worded it makes me just seem they just planned a destination wedding. Because obviously,
1: there's two different answers, I think, for if she is from Australia and she just didn't mention.
2: Well, if she is from Australia, that's a completely different situation. I mean, how can you argue with that? But if she isn't from Australia and they are still asking you to pay for it, knowing that, you know, we all have our fears and you have to,
1: respect
2: them and take that into consideration. I don't see why you should pay if you can't go.
1: Yeah, you're the mom. It's not like you're some random friend.
2: But here's the thing. If I were her son and if I was in this situation, I would do something small back home that my mom could be a part of that she could put money to, not the Australia one.
1: That's a good compromise.
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15: From the Waring Sturgis Ford Weather Center, I'm meteorologist Ember Sky. Mostly clear tonight with temperatures falling to 59. Thursday brings sunshine, then a 40% chance of afternoon showers and thunderstorms with a high near 89. Friday stays mostly sunny and warmer, reaching 94.
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1: 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Ooh, ooh, ooh, I want
0: something just like this. 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

0: 93.9 The Mix. What up, Mario Lopez here. Labor Day around the corner. That means the end of summer vacation. Wah, wah. And according to a new survey, we're just all getting ruder when we fly. Well, that's not good. 42% say passenger behavior on flights has gotten worse over the last 5 years. Well, judging by social media, it's gotten a lot worse.
1: Yeah.
0: Noise is the biggest complaint, as loud conversations or passengers playing music or videos without headphones are the most annoying. Well, yeah, you can't do that. Come on.
1: I actually thought that wasn't really allowed.
0: I didn't think so either. Passengers reclining their seats too far back or doing so without warning comes in second. I disagree with this.
1: Okay, without warning, I don't know how you would warn the person I'm going to recline my seat, but if it goes back to a certain place, I'm going to go back to that place.
0: They wouldn't have made it.
1: If they made it to go a certain distance, and I'm going to go that distance.
0: I respectfully disagree with this. I'm rude
1: on this one.
0: Passengers reclining their seats too far back. Why is it to their discretion?
1: That's insane.
0: It is.
1: It's not too far back.
0: No.
1: It goes a certain distance.
0: If it's allowed to go that distance, then you should be able to take it that distance.
1: They built the chair to work a certain way.
0: And then there's the question of who should get the armrests.
1: Well,
0: we've established the person who's in the middle should get dibs because, come on, they're in the
1: middle.
0: They get
1: both of those. The person on the outside gets the one on the outside. The person by the window gets the window.
0: That's exactly it.
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0: Love Cornhole? 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
8: From the Waring Sturgis Ford Weather Center, I'm meteorologist Ember Sky. Mostly clear tonight with temperatures falling to 59. Thursday brings sunshine, then a 40% chance of afternoon showers and thunderstorms with a high near 89. Friday stays mostly sunny and warmer, reaching 94.
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0: 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She is back with a new album, Good Grief, out Friday.
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0: You're on Mario Lopez. More music and fun coming your way after we squeeze in a look at the buzz, because we're slowly getting more details about Taylor Swift and Travis Kelce's wedding. All these weeks later, Adam Scott from Severance talked about it on the Today Show yesterday. He said how real the ceremony was. Adam said, yeah, the sense that these are just people who love each other. It was kind of on a grand scale, but at its core, it just feels like a regular wedding with two people coming together. He also said everyone teared up, and it was really lovely event. Didn't we discuss the vows took like a half hour each?
1: Yeah, and she sang some of hers as well.
0: Whoa, marathon. All right, let's get back to music. 93.9 The Mix.

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0: 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So in other words, a family room.
1: Yeah.
0: That's the way family rooms.
1: That's what a family room used to be.
0: That's what it used to be. You just got to be disciplined in putting away the screens. Okay.
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9: From the Waring Sturgis Ford Weather Center, I'm meteorologist Ember Sky. Mostly clear tonight, with temperatures falling to 59. Thursday brings sunshine, then a 40% chance of afternoon showers and thunderstorms, with a high near 89. Friday stays mostly sunny and warmer, reaching 94.
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0: Mara Lopez. Music rolls on right after Frazier tries to make us think by quickly sharing one of the random thoughts floating around in his head. What do you got?
1: Do you think E.T.'s favorite song was Take Me Home Tonight?
0: E.T. the Extraterrestrial?
1: Yeah.
0: Well, that's a good one. Take me home tonight. Did he want to go home?
1: He wanted to phone home.
0: He did want to phone home. So aside from Take Me Home Tonight, I bet he probably would have either gone with Lionel Richie's Hello or Adele's Hello. He's got an option there. All right, let's get back to music.
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1: Ladies and gentlemen, this is Mambo number 5.

whole bunch more to get to as we power through this Wednesday. You're on Mario Lopez. Got some August 26th birthdays to celebrate shortly. Going to dig into the buzz for a quick look at what's trending in a bit as well. And going to honor someone with our weekly Good Deed Lopez Award. That's coming up next. 93.9 The Mix.

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1: Yo, Mario Lopez, quickly putting the spotlight on someone doing something positive in the world with our good deed, Lopez-y. All right, what you got this week?
2: A few weeks ago in New York City, a woman named Susanna accidentally tossed a platinum ring into the garbage.
1: Oh.
2: This was not just any old ring. It was a century-old family heirloom that survived the Soviet Union after Victor's great-grandmother snuck it out in her mouth back in 1989.
1: Oh, wow.
2: Victor was intent on tracking it down. He went to a weigh station and dug through a staggering 20,000-pound, 100-foot-long pile of rotting garbage.
1: He was like Andy Dufresne in The Shawshank Redemption.
2: Yes, he was. Seeing him in there alone, a sanitation worker who was very kind-hearted jumped in to help. After just an hour of searching, Javier, the sanitation worker, spotted the white bag that Victor had described, found the ring inside. Nothing short of a miracle. Victor said he plans to pass the ring down to his son should he get married. And as an added bonus, Victor told Javier to expect an invitation.
1: Oh, that's very, very nice. I'm sure Javier would have appreciated maybe a cash award.
2: Yeah, maybe like a 20 or something.
1: Coincidentally, my dad is Javier. He worked for the sanitation department in the city, and he

0: used to find so much jewelry.
1: Yeah.
0: Because people would accidentally throw it away, or it would fall while they're washing their hands.
1: Down the drain?
0: Down the drain.
1: Yeah, of course.
0: So he used to come back with a lot of jewelry right there. And hey, at that point, it's finders keepers.
2: Mario Lopez will be right back.
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7: From the Waring Sturgis Ford Weather Center, I'm meteorologist Ember Sky. Mostly clear tonight with temperatures falling to 59. Thursday brings sunshine, then a 40% chance of afternoon showers and thunderstorms with a high near 89. Friday stays mostly sunny and warmer, reaching 94.
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1: Don Toliver brings out Justin Timberlake for a surprise performance in Miami. Check out the video of that.
0: Yeah, I saw that video. Okay, JT.
1: Vin Diesel confirms final Fast and Furious film will be a worthy finale. You can find out what he means by that.
0: He said he went through multiple rewrites and writers. They already went to outer space. Where do you go from there?
1: I have no idea. They've done everything that is physically and literally impossible, so who knows. But we'll see when that comes out. And yep. Hayden Panettiere's mom is hitting back at haters who are telling her how to mourn.
0: Yeah, Leslie Vogel, Hayden's mom, I think has a right to hit. You don't tell a parent how they should mourn or what they should say. On Mario.com for all that and more.
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0: 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All right, let's get to today's celeb birthdays. What up, Mario Lopez here, along with producer Frazier, who's going to shout him out as I try to guess the ages.
1: Kiki Palmer.
0: My girl Kiki. She's cool. Kiki youngster, I think. Kiki 32?
2: 33.
0: Ah, 33. Close.
2: From Star Trek, bunch of stuff. One of the largest heads in Hollywood. Physically, not egotistically. Chris Pine.
0: Chris Pine, yes. Very nice guy, too. His father was an actor, and it didn't dawn on me until much later.
2: Wait, who's his father?
0: He was on Chips. He was the captain on Chips.
2: I'm going to have to look that up
0: now.
2: You
0: got to see it. Yes, he was there.
2: How old is he?
0: Oh, with that said, Chris Pine is 48.
2: 46.
0: Okay.
2: 46. From Home Alone and Richie Rich and a bunch of stuff. Macaulay Culkin.
0: Macaulay's got to be 46 as well.
2: 46 is correct.
0: Ah, look at that.
2: From Bridesmaids and everything that's funny except Thunderstruck, which she did for Netflix, Melissa McCarthy. Tammy, by the way, is hilarious. People hate it on that movie, but it's very funny.
0: She's funny. I love her. I'm going to say she's 47.
2: 56.
0: Ooh, wow.
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9: From the Waring Sturgis Ford Weather Center, I'm meteorologist Ember Sky. Mostly clear tonight with temperatures falling to 59. Thursday brings sunshine, then a 40% chance of afternoon showers and thunderstorms with a high near 89. Friday stays mostly sunny and warmer, reaching 94.
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11: I guess for now you've got the last laugh.

Yo, I'm Mario Lopez. Music rolls on after some quick buzz. You may remember the show SCTV, which launched the careers of some iconic comics, including John Candy, Eugene Levy, Catherine O'Hara, and Martin Short, all Canadians. Now the show is coming to Netflix. Martin shared the news on social media Friday, saying, attention, Netflix will have SCTV on September 1st, alongside a cast photo featuring O'Hara, Candy, Rick Moranis, Levy, and others. It ran from 1976 to 1984, and most of the cast went on to be very successful. So sort of Canada's version.

I'm Mario Lopez, about to dive into part two of our quiz from yesterday. Cordo and I tied in a game of Name That Tune, trying to guess Christina Aguilera songs. So back to wrap it up in a second. First, more music and any obscure holidays.

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1: I'm Mario Courtney Lopez. Time for a mini pop culture pop quiz. All right, what are we doing, Frazier?
2: The other day, we were doing a mini quiz about our little Name That Tune, actually, for Christina Aguilera, because it's the 27th anniversary of her self-titled debut album. You tied 2-2. So we're going to wrap that up with part two of that quiz. Name That Tune, Christina Aguilera songs. Just three of them. Hands on buzzers.
3: Come on over.
2: Courtney.
1: Come on over, baby.
4: Yeah, yeah, yeah, yeah.
1: You don't know.
4: Come on over.
0: Four.
4: Come three. On over.
0: Three.
2: I can't.
4: Come on over, baby.
0: No, you said
2: come on over. I can't give you that.
0: Yes.
1: Come on over, baby.
2: That is correct.
1: You messed up.
4: What?
1: Well, you shouldn't have said it. You should have said it right the first time. You should have said it right the first time.
2: Twist is E-Tito. Here we go. Say it's 1-0. There's two left. Here we go.
5: Dirty.
2: That was Courtney.
4: Dirty.
2: That is correct.
1: Damn it! I knew that one, actually.
2: 1-1. There's one left.
0: Okay, let's see. Tiebreaker.
2: Here we go.
0: That was me. That was me.
4: No, it wasn't.
2: I'm going to go to the guy wearing glasses. Who did that first?
6: That was tough. I don't know. It was a tie.
4: It was a tie.
2: All right. It was a tie. So here's what we'll do. We will reset and...
3: What a girl.
2: Mario.
1: What a girl wants. Your hand was on the buzzer.
4: You were slipping.
1: He said we're going to reset.
6: You gave it like a pause. You're like, oh, hold on. We're going to reset.
2: I gave it a pause. We'll reset.
1: What else do you want him to do? Are we going to reset?
2: I'm not going to go like, here we go. Because then you'll just hit it. I said, we'll reset. And then I played it again.
1: Hey, don't get mad.
2: That's the only way we can do it.
1: I won the Christina Aguilera contest.
2: Don't worry. This is not as impressive as he thinks it is.
1: It's incredibly impressive. Nichols, you know that was impressive.
7: 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More Mario Lopez coming up.
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11: From the Waring Sturgis Ford Weather Center, I'm meteorologist Ember Sky. Mostly clear tonight with temperatures falling to 59. Thursday brings sunshine, then a 40% chance of afternoon showers and thunderstorms with a high near 89. Friday stays mostly sunny and warmer, reaching 94.
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3: 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I'm from the dirty, but that Chico nice. Y'all call it a moment, I call it life.

0: Mariah Lopez here. More music after a quick peek at the buzz. Mariah Carey celebrating the 25th anniversary of her 8th studio album, Glitter. There was a movie accompanying it, remember?
1: Yeah, it didn't get a lot of great reviews.
0: Yes, I remember that. She was all right, though. She did all right. The album's going to make its debut on vinyl for the first time since being released in 2001. The OG album will be pressed on a midnight purple vinyl, while a deluxe version will be pressed on a glittering pink vinyl. Fans can pre-order the vinyl now. It'll ship on or around October 30th.
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1: All my favorite music. It's fun to listen to. I listen most when I'm driving. It makes me happy.
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0: We lost a true icon this week, the legendary actress, philanthropist, Dolly Parton, passed away at the age of 80 yesterday. She apparently had been dealing with some health issues for a little while now, especially since the passing of her husband, Carl Dean, last year. And it's about a year since he passed, and they say after you're married, and I believe they were married for close to 60 years or something.
1: I think,
0: like that.
1: Yeah, maybe even over 60.
0: Oh, man. And I mean, what's to say about Dolly? She sold over 100 million albums, starred in several movies, unbelievable philanthropist. She did so much good in the world. She donated millions of dollars in medical research, disaster relief. There was the Dolly Parton Imagination Library back in 1995. She's gifted over 280 million free books to children across the U.S., Canada, the U.K., Ireland, and Australia. She has Dollywood, of course, but she was just such a positive, beautiful soul in this industry.
1: Honestly, I don't know that there are many people more positive than her.
0: She just exuded
1: always
0: positive energy and incredibly talented,
1: yes,
0: too. She wrote a lot, not just for herself, but for other artists. Obviously, the most famous probably being I Will Always Love You, that Whitney Houston just made into an anthem. And
1: Jolene.
0: And
1: 9 to 5.
0: Yeah, it goes on and on, and just a lot of shock still. And just when you think of Dolly, you can't help but smile.
2: More Mario Lopez coming up.
0: The future of cornhole is here. 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
16: From the Waring Sturgis Ford Weather Center, I'm meteorologist Ember Sky. Mostly clear tonight with temperatures falling to 59. Thursday brings sunshine, then a 40% chance of afternoon showers and thunderstorms with a high near 89. Friday stays mostly sunny and warmer, reaching 94.
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4: From the Waring Sturgis Ford Weather Center, I'm meteorologist Ember Sky. Mostly clear tonight with temperatures falling to 59. Thursday brings sunshine, then a 40% chance of afternoon showers and thunderstorms with a high near 89. Friday stays mostly sunny and warmer, reaching 94.
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8: From the Waring Sturgis Ford Weather Center, I'm meteorologist Ember Sky. Mostly clear tonight with temperatures falling to 59. Thursday brings sunshine, then a 40% chance of afternoon showers and thunderstorms with a high near 89. Friday stays mostly sunny and warmer, reaching 94.
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5: From the Waring Sturgis Ford Weather Center, I'm meteorologist Ember Sky. Mostly clear overnight with a low near 59. Later today, mostly sunny with a 40% chance of afternoon showers and thunderstorms reaching 89. Partly cloudy Thursday night, low 64. Friday, sunny and 94.
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3: From the Waring Sturgis Ford Weather Center, I'm meteorologist Ember Sky. Mostly clear overnight with a low near 59. Later today, mostly sunny with a 40% chance of afternoon showers and thunderstorms reaching 89. Partly cloudy Thursday night, low 64. Friday, sunny and 94.
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3: 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McCarthy. I still believe that. Wow. I absolutely believe that J.J. McCarthy will be traded before week one.
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6: From the Waring Sturgis Ford Weather Center, I'm meteorologist Ember Sky. Mostly clear overnight with a low near 59. Later today, mostly sunny with a 40% chance of afternoon showers and thunderstorms reaching 89. Partly cloudy Thursday night, low 64. Friday, sunny and 94.
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8: From the Waring Sturgis Ford Weather Center, I'm meteorologist Ember Sky. Mostly clear overnight with a low near 59. Later today, mostly sunny with a 40% chance of afternoon showers and thunderstorms reaching 89. Partly cloudy Thursday night, low 64. Friday, sunny and 94.
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4: From the Waring Sturgis Ford Weather Center, I'm meteorologist Ember Sky. Mostly clear overnight with a low near 59. Later today, mostly sunny with a 40% chance of afternoon showers and thunderstorms reaching 89. Partly cloudy Thursday night, low 64. Friday, sunny and 94.
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7: From the Waring Sturgis Ford Weather Center, I'm meteorologist Ember Skye. Mostly clear overnight with a low near 59. Later today, mostly sunny with a 40% chance of afternoon showers and thunderstorms, reaching 89. Partly cloudy Thursday night, low 64. Friday, sunny and 94.
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3: From the Waring Sturgis Ford Weather Center, I'm meteorologist Ember Skye. Mostly clear overnight with a low near 59. Later today, mostly sunny with a 40% chance of afternoon showers and thunderstorms reaching 89. Partly cloudy Thursday night, low 64. Friday, sunny and 94.
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4: From the Waring Sturgis Ford Weather Center, I'm meteorologist Ember Skye. Mostly clear overnight with a low near 59. Later today, mostly sunny with a 40% chance of afternoon showers and thunderstorms reaching 89. Partly cloudy Thursday night, low 64. Friday, sunny and 94.
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5: From the Waring Sturgis Ford Weather Center, I'm meteorologist Ember Sky. Mostly clear overnight with a low near 59. Later today, mostly sunny with a 40% chance of afternoon showers and thunderstorms reaching 89. Partly cloudy Thursday night, low 64. Friday, sunny and 94.
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0: 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This is

cause you're the only one for me, I'm never gonna say no. 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
11: From the Waring Sturgis Ford Weather Center, I'm meteorologist Ember Sky. Mostly clear overnight with a low near 59. Later today, mostly sunny with a 40% chance of afternoon showers and thunderstorms reaching 89. Partly cloudy Thursday night, low 64. Friday, sunny and 94.
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6: From the Waring Sturgis Ford Weather Center, I'm meteorologist Ember Sky. Mostly clear overnight with a low near 59. Later today, mostly sunny with a 40% chance of afternoon showers and thunderstorms reaching 89. Partly cloudy Thursday night, low 64. Friday, sunny and 94.

0: Nine in the Mix and your Roadhouse Show. Good morning. Here we go. Just another day in paradise.
1: Here we go.
2: Living in America.
0: Well, paradise for Brandon because he's literally working on the beach. And we're stuck in here in 4B.
2: Well, I don't know. I'm going to live vicariously through Brandon, and I'm going to say we're on the beach.
0: Okay.
1: Yeah, we are.
2: Gosh, it's nice out here, huh?
0: We got to work at the fair.
2: That's true. That's a little better.
0: Yeah.
1: That's way cooler.
2: Yep.
0: I don't know about that. The food's good, though.
2: The food is good, actually. I never really indulge that often in fair food, but working out there and doing stuff out there, I've eaten there 3 times already.
0: Yeah, what have you had?
2: I had a burrito one time. I had a big old corn dog. It was delicious. I still haven't had any.

0: deep fried Oreos, but everyone says I should try that.
1: What?
0: It just does. I've never had it before, and it sounds like something your body's not supposed to have, but
2: it totally is.
0: I'm going to do it.
3: You should go get the gyro, because that was really good.
0: I do love a good gyro.
2: Yeah,
3: I ate the whole thing.
0: I love a good gyro.
3: It's National Peach Day.
0: Ooh.
3: You guys like peaches?
0: I love peaches. I love peaches.
3: Yeah. I'm so mad at myself.
2: Share with you.
3: Because Jolly Lane gets their produce in.
0: Yeah.
3: And I didn't go get peaches. And I don't know if they have any left.
0: You know what I don't like? Artificial peach flavoring.
3: Oh, no.
0: Gross, dude.
2: Oh, yeah.
3: Dude.
0: Mmm.
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1: All right. I know we'll get into all of our love of the fair and all the good things about ourselves in a bit, but I did find an article that I did want to talk about just because it's a little outrageous to me. There's a British man, and he called 999, which is the 911 of Britain.
2: Oh.
1: Yeah. And he had a big frustration because something horrible did happen. And I don't know if I'm on his side or if I'm against it, but he was in a liquor store and he purchased a miniature Gordon's gin and tonic from a Tesco store before heading to a park. Upon inspection, he realized they contained no alcohol. So he calls 999 and he tells them, hey, I'm going over to the park because it's nice and cool and I'm sitting in the shade. And
0: you
1: got to
0: do his accent.
1: Okay. I'm going over to the park because it's nice and cool and I'm sitting in the shade and I look at it. It's zero alcohol, he told the operator.
0: So much better.
1: And and it's in the alcohol section, so they all look the same. The operator the operator clarified that the matter fell outside police jurisdiction. So apparently, if you accidentally buy non-alcoholic liquor, you can't call 911 or 999 in his case.
0: Wow.
1: Did you know that?
0: No, I didn't.
1: Oh, my gosh. Apparently, it's not a police emergency.
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14: From the Waring Sturgis Ford Weather Center, I'm meteorologist Ember Sky. We'll see sunshine this morning, then a slight chance of showers and thunderstorms this afternoon, with today's high near 89. Tonight is mostly cloudy, dipping to 66. Friday is mostly sunny, reaching 95.

0: Welcome back to the Roadhouse. There's Nikki Orr. It's 93.9 The Mix. So it is September. Can you believe that?
1: I mean, almost.
0: So what does that mean? That means, of course, back to school. The temperatures are going to cool down. Thank goodness.
1: Hopefully we will have a moment to breathe. That's what I was thinking.
0: Yeah. What else happens? We have Labor Day.
2: It feels like September at the coast.
0: Does it? Yeah, it's always chilly there.
2: It's like 60s. And it's great.
1: Are you having any pumpkin spice?
2: Yeah. Nope.
1: No, not this time. Do you like pumpkin spice, Brandon?
2: Nope.
1: Oh.
2: No, not a big fan. No.
0: Okay, you guys are getting off the subject here.
1: Sorry.
0: I want to know what's happening in September. Of course, we have the Sturgis Mustang Rally. That's happening. We also have the September 11th.
1: Remembrance
0: Rook. Yeah, where everybody's going to climb up M Hill. And then there's a golf tournament afterwards at Meadowbrook.
1: Well, how's anything cool going to happen for that?
0: I don't. What do you mean?
1: Like, is someone going to sing?
0: Is somebody going to hit a hole in one, maybe?
1: Oh, hey, maybe.
2: That'd be cool.
0: We have to talk about that later.
2: I know on September 5th, I have a show at the Prairie Dog in Hill City.
0: Oh, nice.
1: Dude, that's true.
2: You can get your tickets online. You go to BrandonJonesBand.com.
0: You know what I haven't done yet is the Rock Orchestra by Candlelight. Have you seen those advertisements?
1: A lot. I actually have. And I've had some friends, some people around the office have gone and told me that it's incredible.
0: Yeah.
1: And I need to check it out.
0: So that happens September 10th at the Monument. There's another cool thing. What is it called? Oh, the Silhouettes Heroes Tribute is happening at the Monument. That's like a tribute to veterans and stuff, and it's with the shadows. Like, people stand behind the curtain.
1: And they do act things out, like theater, but in shadow form.
0: Mm-hmm.
1: Oh,
0: and they dance.
1: I want to see that.
2: Trippy.
0: Yeah, I have my name on some tickets here, so hopefully I get those.
1: All right.
0: Oh, the Volksmarch. That happens at the end of September.
1: Oh, I think I'm supposed to do that.
0: Yeah, so we got to get
2: signed up
0: for that.
2: I want to do it with Malia and Megan.
0: Oh, Malia would hate it. You'd have to carry her.
2: Oh, she's such a champ.
0: Is she really? She's a good taker, huh?
2: She might.
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3: From the Rapid City Post, Rapid City police have identified a suspect in connection with a report of gunshots fired on Atlas Street late last week. Through the ongoing investigation into the August 21st incident at 1314 Atlas Street, law enforcement officials have identified 38-year-old Rodney Spotted Elk as a suspect involved in the case. The incident began when police received multiple reports of several gunshots fired from a vehicle, and witnesses reported seeing four Native American males inside the suspect vehicle. Anyone with information about Spotted Elk's whereabouts should contact police immediately at 394-4131. An anonymous tip can also be submitted by texting the letters RCPD and the information to 847-411. 19 legislative candidates from across South Dakota have formally signed the Data Center Accountability Pledge, committing to take action on data center expansion in the state and pledging to protect consumer, communities, and the environment if elected into office. According to the Data Center Accountability page, the group is taking action now in response to the failure of HB 1301, which failed in the 2026 South Dakota legislative session. Learn more about the pledge and the signers at dcapsd.org. The general election is November 3rd. For the Rapid City Post, it's Jerry Steinle.

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1: You know bees and dogs can smoke deer?
2: What? No way.
0: All right, let's get random. Blockbuster made $800 million in late fees in the year 2000. Wow. Accounting for 16% of its revenue. Wow. That's crazy.
3: Oh.
0: Research shows mosquitoes are most attracted to the color red. Not because of blood, but mostly because it's often dark. Mosquitoes typically avoid lighter colors.
3: Interesting. I'm wearing yellow from now on.
0: Yes.
2: Wow.
0: Wear white all year. Oh, and they're also even more attracted to the carbon dioxide that we breathe out of our mouth. So don't breathe.
2: That's weird.
0: Yeah.
2: That's weird because when I've got my clothes off, I'm pretty white. And I'll still get some skeeter bites.
0: Okay. Bad image here. The word with the most meanings in the English language is set. S as in Sam, E-T. 430 meanings listed in the Oxford English Dictionary. Wow, that's crazy.
3: That makes sense now. Think about it. I know of like 10 off the top of my head.
0: Really?
3: Yeah.
0: You'll have to explain that to me.
3: Okay.
0: And then finally, 70% of the world's macadamia nuts can be traced back to a single Australian tree.
3: Whoa. I knew Australia was awesome, dude.
2: What? No way.
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4: From the Waring Sturgis Ford Weather Center, I'm meteorologist Ember Sky. We'll see sunshine this morning, then a slight chance of showers and thunderstorms this afternoon, with today's high near 89. Tonight is mostly cloudy, dipping to 66. Friday is mostly sunny, reaching 95.

0: comes in his big shorts on the mix.
1: Teddy B swimming.
0: So Jody Messina tonight at the fair. Tomorrow night, we have Billy Currington. And then Saturday, Mr. Gary Allen.
2: Gary Allen!
0: It's concert time,
1: Let's go, ladies and gentlemen.
0: Here's Tate McRae. You broke me first. 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
1: From the Rapid City Post, this is the Daily Slice for Thursday, August 27th, 2026. I'm Amy Rose, and here's what's going on. 19 legislative candidates from across South Dakota have formally signed the Data Center Accountability Pledge, committing to take action on data center expansion in the state and pledging to protect consumer communities and the environment if elected into office. According to the Data Center Accountability page, the group is taking action now in response to the failure of HB 1301, which failed in the 2026

0: South Dakota legislative session. Learn more about the pledge and signers at dcapsd.org. The general election is November 3rd. 44-year-old Garrett Yellowhair of Rapid City was sentenced August 24th to 2.5 years in federal prison for failing to register as a sex offender. Yellowhair was also sentenced to 5 years of supervised release and ordered to pay a $100 special assessment. He pleaded guilty April 20th after being indicted in January. Yellowhair is required to register for life following a 2007 conviction of abusive sexual contact of a child. The U.S. Marshals Service investigated the case. Yellowhair was remanded to the custody of the U.S. Marshals Service. And the Backyard Ultra is coming to the Black Hills. Here's Jerry Steinle with the details.
1: The Black Hills Backyard Ultra, hosted by the Black Hills Runners Club, will be held September 12th at the Big Hill Loop, south of Spearfish on Tenton Road. A Backyard Ultra is a newcomer to the endurance racing scene, consisting of 4-mile laps completed every 1 hour until only one runner remains. This will be the first ultra-distance race hosted by the Runners Club, which is well-known for its trail and road race series, as well as the popular Turkey Trot held every Thanksgiving. Registration is over for the Black Hills Ultra, but spectators are always welcome. Rapid City Parks and Recreation Department has 2 city pool options available for those seeking cool relief as temperatures hover in the 90-degree range. The Jimmy Hilton Sioux Park Pool remains open through Sunday, September 6th. The 50-meter outdoor pool at the Roosevelt Park Swim Center remains open through September 26. With the start of school, the Sioux Park Pool will operate with adjusted hours, so check the listings before heading out the door with your towel. Have a great day, everybody.
0: And in honor of Women's Equality Day, Democracy in Action recognized the first ladies of the nation's presidents Wednesday, August 26th, with biographies on downtown statues. Women's Equality Day is observed nationally August 26th to commemorate the 1920 adoption of the 19th Amendment, which guaranteed women the constitutional right to vote. Congress recognized the observance in 1973. And now over to Zachary Conger for national and international news.
2: Good morning. Meta has agreed to pay up to $18 billion and add stronger child safety measures to its Facebook and Instagram platforms as part of a landmark legal settlement. The deal announced Wednesday ends a trial over teen social media addiction and settles claims with 48 states and some U.S. territories. The settlement resolves a pivotal case years in the making that sought to hold the tech giant accountable for the role its platforms played in undermining children's mental health. The effort targeted features designed to hook young people's attention. If approved by the court, it will stop an avalanche of litigation by states against Meta. The company still faces lawsuits from individuals and school districts across the U.S. In other news, in the small Nebraska village of Murdoch, now paused plans for 2 potential data centers have sparked the kinds of debates that have raged in cities and towns across the country. And those debates often cut across ideological lines. Some see job opportunities that can help the U.S. compete with China in technology. Others worry about losing farmland and the high amounts of electricity and water needed to power these centers. The debate has united left-leaning environmentalists and conservative farmers. Data centers have become a growing concern as November's midterm elections loom, but are one of the rare major issues that don't divide along party lines.
0: And Tim Curry has died at 80. The beloved character actor created a gallery of delicious loony villains for stage and screen. Curry gained fame as Dr. Frankenfurter in the Rocky Horror Picture Show, an iconic role that became a cultural touchstone. He also played the smug concierge in Home Alone 2, Lost in New York. His longtime friend and manager, Marsha Hurwitz, says he died Tuesday night at his home in Los Angeles. No cause was disclosed. He had suffered a stroke in 2012 that put him in a wheelchair. Curry earned 3 Tony nominations for Spamalot, My Favorite Year, and Amadeus, and an Emmy nod in 1994. That was your Daily Slice for Thursday, August 27th of 2026. The Daily Slice is a production of Home Slice Media Group and the Rapid City Post. 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Hosted by Amy Rose with Jerry Steinle, Zachary Conger, and meteorologist Ember Skye. I'm Amy Rose. Have a great day.

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1: With Jody Messina coming to the Central States Fair tonight, I thought we would play this game one more time where you have to finish the song lyric. So we did Heads Carolina yesterday. How about today we do I'm All Right? Because that's another big hit of hers.
2: Okay.
1: Okay, here we go. Let's do, I'll start off easy here. We'll go to the chorus. Been singing for my rent and singing for my supper. I'm above the below and below the upper. I'm stuck in the
2: shadow of the valley of death.
3: in the middle where things get tight.
1: Oh, very nice, Brandon. Whoa. I think Brandon has a secret crush on Jody Messina because he knows all
3: That's
1: of her
3: not
1: lyrics.
3: A secret. Okay, it's not a secret.
1: Let's go to the first verse. Well, it's been a long time. Glad to see your face. I knew we'd meet again another time, another place. Can't believe it's been so
2: hard to get a bologna sandwich.
3: Can't believe it's been so long. I actually don't remember now.
1: It's can't believe it's been so many years. You better grab a chair and a couple of beers.
2: Ooh.
1: So let's keep it going
3: better
1: here.
3: Better grab a chair and a couple of beers.
1: Looking good in your three-piece suit. You know I always knew
2: that you had to toot.
3: You take the business route.
1: Oh, good job.
0: What?
1: I'm impressed with Brandon and Jody Messina lyrics. Let's see. Okay, here we go. One more. Well, we had a lot of dreams when we were younger. They thought we were crazy, but we had the hunger. We kept a lot of friends, skipped a lot of
2: class.
1: Keep it going.
2: Oh, class. And then we went and
3: been on top of the world and up on the
1: been on. You got it right, Zachy. Had a lot of class, been on top of the world and knocked on our
2: I can't say that word on the radio.
1: We lost touch. We lost in love. We lost our minds when
2: we tried to hug.
3: Things got tough.
2: Oh. Yeah, Brandon's good.
1: Well, of course, Zachy failed that again. And Brandon, you win. Ding, ding, ding, ding.
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1: It's Backstreet Boys on the Mix with your Roadhouse, and we go on the road sometimes, and that's where Brandon's at. If you're just now joining us, he is in Oregon.
2: You guys got any really good childhood memories from the fair?
1: I don't really remember anything, actually.
2: So, I have so many.
3: Oh, all right.
1: Tell us.
3: I've got like a couple with my cousins, because I'd always go with my cousins or like a couple of my friends in my neighborhood, but nothing too crazy.
1: I remember going on the Tilt-A-Whirl and really liking that, going over and over.
2: Oh, yeah.
3: Yep. I remember being nervous to go on the zipper and then going on it and being like, I need to go on this all the time.
1: Wow, you're triggering all my memories. I remember doing that, too.
3: It was a great time. Yeah, I would love to do it again, but I haven't seen one.
2: Yeah, those rides are cool. I can remember one time we were all doing the rides, doing the thing, and then I like went to cut between some of the vendors, and I was wearing a cowboy hat, and I tried to duck below like a fifth wheel camper, I think it was, or trailer, and I like hit the top of my head, and I swear that's the reason I'm not 6 foot tall. Like, I hit myself so hard. It was so hard. But, yeah, good times like that. I can remember also the Gravitron riding that and then getting off. And we had just ate a whole bunch of corn dogs. And so, like, I ended up puking in a trash can because it just wasn't good. I remember riding on it and going around. I can't remember. It was like the spinning. It almost looked like a spider. And you were in one spinning. And for some reason, I was getting ready to puke. And I tried to puke, like, towards the fence where it wouldn't get anybody. I was on the ride going around. But by the time it spun around and I puked, it like hit a mom in a stroller and everything. It was awesome.
3: Oh.
2: It was awesome.
3: Oh, no.
1: Not cool.
3: This whole spinning thing with you guys is just interesting to me because I really like the feeling of spinning. It's like almost euphoric.
2: I don't.
1: I'm too old for that.
3: Like even people that talk about like if they've had a long night drinking or whatever and they go to bed and they have the spins, that is so relaxing to me.
1: Oh my gosh, no. That makes me throw up.
3: Oh, interesting.
2: Yeah.
3: I like to be spun.
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4: From the Waring Sturgis Ford Weather Center, I'm meteorologist Ember Sky. We'll see sunshine this morning, then a slight chance of showers and thunderstorms this afternoon, with today's high near 89. Tonight is mostly cloudy, dipping to 66. Friday is mostly sunny, reaching 95.

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0: Sean there with Down on the Mix. Welcome back to the Roadhouse Show. Let's talk about fair dating. I was people watching with Mike, and we saw some people walking around holding hands, and I kept thinking, I wonder if that's their first date. Is that a good place to take somebody on their first date, or is that a bad idea?
1: I think at a certain age it is. I think maybe when you're teenagers and there's not really a whole lot for you to go do, that's a great place to do it.
0: You could go make out on the Ferris wheel.
1: Yeah, you know? Whatever.
2: It's been a minute since I was on a first date, but do you hold hands on your first date?
0: If you like each other, if it's going well.
1: I don't know. I was never into the hand-holding thing. I'm not against it. I like holding hands if I'm in a relationship with someone and we're, like, walking around. I'll hold some hands for a little while. I will, but I don't know about a first date. On a first date, I feel like you're supposed to kiss.
2: I made out with Megan on our first date. Well, I didn't know it was our first date, but
1: yeah. It turned out it was. Told ya.
2: And it wasn't at the fair, but I don't know. I think as an adult, I think it'd be a weird, like, hey, hi, my name's Brandon. Your name's Megan. You want to go on a date to the fair?
1: See, that's what I'm saying.
2: You know, like maybe to a concert, or maybe you were going to the rodeo. You know what I mean? Maybe, but like go walk around the fair. I don't know. Maybe. I guess I'm traditional in the way that I think it'd be like, let's go to dinner and see where it goes from there kind of thing.
1: Exactly.
0: Yeah.
1: Dinner or even something, maybe if you've talked to this person as a friend already, because like I usually date people I'm friends with already. I don't just, hey, you're pretty. Would you like to go on a date and see what happens? That's weird to me.
0: you should try it.
1: So if you got something in common like that you already like to do or activities you like, then you should go do that. You know what I mean? Hey, we both like to get blackout drunk downtown. Let's go.
0: And you shouldn't kiss on the first date unless it goes well. That's how you know there's going to be another date if there's a kiss.
1: For sure.
2: Or what if you know the date's going so bad you're like, frick it. Let's just get a little bit of this and never talk to this person again.
0: Oh, that's typical man.
1: Oh, Lord.
3: 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On your phone. 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
3: From the Rat City Post, well, here's something for sports fans. The area's first Backyard Ultra is coming to Black Hills in September. The Black Hills Backyard Ultra, hosted by the Black Hills Runners Club, will be held September 12th at the Big Hill Loop, south of Spearfish on Tinton Road. A Backyard Ultra is a newcomer to the endurance racing scene, consisting of 4-mile laps completed every 1 hour until only one runner remains. This will be the first ultra-distance race hosted by the Runners Club, which is well known for its trail and road race series, as well as the popular Turkey Trot held every Thanksgiving. Registration is over for the Black Hills Ultra, but spectators are always welcome. Rapid City Parks and Recreation Department has 2 city pool options available for those seeking cool relief as temperatures hover in the 90-degree range. The Jimmy Hilton Sioux Park Pool remains open through Sunday, September 6. The 50-meter outdoor pool at the Roosevelt Park Swim Center remains open through September 26. With the start of school, the Sioux Park Pool will operate with adjusted hours, so check the listings before heading out the door with your towel. Have a great day, everybody. For the Rapid City Post, it's Jerry Steinle.

0: is your Roadhouse show. There's Justin Bieber on the mix. Okay, let's talk about rides that scare us. Because I have a few rides that aren't supposed to be scary that I do not like. They scare me.
1: Okay.
0: Like the one with the swings that swings you around in the circle with the little tiny chains that could come apart very easily.
1: I mean, you got to think about those chains of those swings are probably a little bit more reinforced, maybe a lot more, than a regular chain on a swing set. And that's basically the same idea. It's the same weight and pressure. There's a little bit difference in the G-force, but if you get swinging hard enough at the park, it's going to be just as much as you swinging in a circle at the fair.
0: Those are tiny chains.
1: It's a good time.
2: I mean, in theory, Zach, I see what you're saying, but what happens is everybody's on this swing so much.
1: Yeah.
2: And then eventually the chains get worn out. Also, here's what bothers me about that ride is like anytime I went with my friends, because I was so much bigger than them, I'd be on one side of the ride and they were on the other. And then I didn't even get to like hang out with them.
1: That's so
2: like I'm just over there by myself balancing out the swing for everybody.
0: Well, the whole time I'm on that ride, all I can think about is this thing's going to break.
1: Oh, see, I'm always looking down at the people and waving and having fun.
0: The other one that scares me that's not supposed to be scary is the Ferris wheel. It goes way too slow. If it was fast, I would love it, but it's so slow. And, like, you could fall. You could slip and fall out of there.
1: See, and that stinks because I kind of wish Brandon was here so he could ride up there and try to throw marshmallows down and I could catch them in my mouth.
0: Oh, that would be kind of cool.
2: Yeah.
1: That'd be super fun.
0: I'd be the catcher.
1: Yeah. Okay. Well, then maybe I'll do that.
0: Yeah.
1: Okay.
0: I'd like to try that.
2: Yeah, Amy does have a big mouth.
0: Oh, shut up.
1: Anyway, I ain't scared of nothing.
0: Nothing scares you at the fair.
1: No. Okay. So the one that like, and I'll still do it because I did it 5 times in a row with my niece, and that's just how life works. But that one that goes really up high, like super slow, that you're just sitting in the chair and then it drops you super fast.
0: See, I love that.
1: See, and honestly, my thing is I don't mind the dropping part. It's the part where you're like, just look, like you're up there at the top for a minute and like waiting. Cause as soon as you get to the top, it's just, it's like almost like you're waiting, you're anticipating. And
0: your soul's still at the top.
3: We are united.
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4: From the Waring Sturgis Ford Weather Center, I'm meteorologist Ember Sky. We'll see sunshine this morning, then a slight chance of showers and thunderstorms this afternoon, with today's high near 89. Tonight is mostly cloudy, dipping to 66. Friday is mostly sunny, reaching 95.

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1: Kill.
2: Wait.
1: All right, we've got a marry one, kill one, and mate one. Your options today are the county fair, an outdoor concert, or a baseball game.
0: Hmm.
1: Now, I think I'm going to start us off here. I'll just get it out of the way while you guys...
0: I need to think.
1: Yeah, think it over a little bit. I'm going to marry the county fair, because right now it's a Central States Fair. I've been having a great time, and I'm going to go with that. And then I'm going to mate an outdoor concert. Because I like to go to an outdoor concert once in a while, but sometimes it's a little too hot, so I don't want to be around it all year round. And then I'm going to kill the baseball game. I've been to a few little small games of my cousins and stuff like that. I've never been to an MLB game or even a post game or anything like that. And I bet they're cool, but I haven't experienced it. And watching it on TV and watching it in person so far has been kind of boring to me.
0: Okay, I'll go next. Baseball game. I do love to go to a baseball game, drink some beer, and eat some bratwurst. But I'm going to have to murder that one. I'll eliminate that. I'm going to marry the outdoor concert because I'm a music lover.
1: Mm.
0: Bring my comfy chair and have some beers and relax. And then I'll mate the county fair since it comes around once a year. Why not?
1: Okay.
2: Hmm. You guys are ridiculous. I can't believe America's pastime. Wow. Anyways.
1: Okay.
2: So I'm going to marry the baseball game. I'm going to mate the county fair. Like Amy says, comes around once a year. And I'm going to have to murder outdoor concerts. I'm like, sorry, we'll still get concerts. We just got to go inside. I don't like it either.
1: But we've got to make a choice.
2: But there's one thing I like more than anything, and that is I like peanuts at the county fair.
0: I don't know what you're singing there.
1: Got a mole rat with no hair.
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0: It's Bruno Mars on The Mix with the Roadhouse. Something we didn't get to talk about yesterday. Dolly Parton.
1: Yeah, I thought we should talk about this a little bit. Honestly, just take this break to remember her. What are some of your favorite memories and songs of Dolly Parton, people?
0: I remember watching the movie, I think it's called 9 to 5.
1: Oh, probably.
0: I remember watching that as a kid. I just remember watching her perform on TV as a kid. I grew up around Dolly Parton everywhere. And I just love the person she was, you know, her life story and where she came from and how she just loved love, loved people.
1: What about you, Brandon? You got any deep, dark loves of Dolly?
2: I think she was an amazing person, right? You get to that level of star where everybody knows who Dolly Parton is for one reason or another. And you don't have to do the things that she did, right? You don't have to have the book club. You don't have to have she read books every day to kids.
1: Yep.
2: Like nobody, you don't need to do that, but she did. And that's the more of the person we all need to be is a little bit more like Dolly Parton. And she just an absolutely amazing human being.
1: Just a beautiful human. She donated to countless charities. She had her theme park. She was an incredible performer and musician in general. She even did a little bit of acting.

0: acting. Like, I mean, she did everything.
1: Did you guys ever go to Dollywood? Yeah.
0: I never been to Dollywood.
1: I've been. It's a pretty cool place.
0: Really?
1: Yeah,
0: you've been?
1: It's beautiful, yeah.
0: Is there a roller coaster?
1: I don't remember going on a roller coaster. I remember going on a ski lift ride.
0: Oh, that's cool.
1: Yeah.
0: That's super cool.
1: It was in Gatlinburg, Tennessee.
0: Well, either way, I just want to say R.I.P. Dolly Parton. You cool. We miss you and I love you.
1: Yes. We'll see you soon.
2: What do you listen?
3: 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I like that it is fun. It's easy to like listen to and sing along to.
2: Thank you for listening.
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12: From the Waring Sturgis Ford Weather Center, I'm meteorologist Ember Sky. We'll see sunshine this morning, then a slight chance of showers and thunderstorms this afternoon, with today's high near 89. Tonight is mostly cloudy, dipping to 66. Friday is mostly sunny, reaching 95.

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1: All right, so we were talking about Dolly Parton and remembering her for all the beautiful things. And I distinctly remember a little while back, it was maybe 6 months ago or something, but there was something where her sister had mentioned she was in poor health or something, but then Dolly was like, no, I'm good, everything's fine.
0: Yeah.
1: And I don't think she wanted to talk about what was going on, but now we know she died of cancer.
0: That's crazy.
1: I know. And so she kind of kept it to herself, and then she went, she knew it was coming. She put herself in a bed with only immediate family, and she literally told someone she wanted to just rest in cotton sheets as she left this world because she spent so many years carrying all those heavy rhinestones.
0: Wow.
1: Yeah, beautiful thing.
0: It reminds me a lot of my grandmother. I mean, she didn't have secret cancer. She had cancer, but she just, like, lived every day until the last day. She was like, okay, you better call hospice. She got in her bed and died.
1: Uh-huh.
0: You know?
1: Yeah, it's time. I'm ready. But yeah, it's kind of the same thing that she did. She knew what she wanted when she wanted it. And that was how she lived her whole life. And that's how she left this world. So that's kind of a beautiful thing.
2: Crazy.
1: And this cancer, man, I just wanted to say F you, cancer, because you're a jerk. And I think Tim Curry just died of cancer, too, today. So, or yesterday or something, but
0: wow. Yesterday, yeah.
1: It was yesterday. Yeah. Okay. Well, either way, it's just a lot of people are going to this terrible, terrible thing. And, I just wanted to say, F you, cancer.
0: Yeah.
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2: From the Rapid City Post, Rapid City police have identified a suspect in connection with a report of gunshots fired on Atlas Street late last week. Through the ongoing investigation into the August 21st incident at 1314 Atlas Street, law enforcement officials have identified 38-year-old Rodney Spotted Elk as a suspect involved in the case. The incident began when police received multiple reports of several gunshots fired from a vehicle, and witnesses reported seeing four Native American males inside the suspect vehicle. Anyone with information about Spotted Elk's whereabouts should contact police immediately at 394-4131. An anonymous tip can also be submitted by texting the letters RCPD and the information to 847-411. 19 legislative candidates from across South Dakota have formally signed the Data Center Accountability Pledge, committing to take action on data center expansion in the state and pledging to protect consumers, communities, and the environment if elected into office. According to the Data Center Accountability page, the group is taking action now in response to the failure of HB 1301, which failed in the 2026 South Dakota legislative session. Learn more about the pledge and the signers at dcapsd.org. The general election is November 3rd. For the Rapid City Post, it's Jerry Steinle.

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1: Black Hills Best Mix and your Roadhouse Show. It's time for That's a Great Question, brought to you by Murphy's.
2: All righty then. The question is, about 25% of people say this marks the end of summer. What is it?
1: When you quit shaving your legs.
2: Okay. I got a clue for you. One day you're at the pool, and the next day everything you own smells like a candle.
1: Gosh, I don't know. That's really weird. That's a really weird clue.
2: I think
3: poopery.
2: No.
1: Poopery. Why do you have to use the poopery?
2: I make good clues.
1: We'll be right back with the answer. 348-9390. Send us your guess. Here's the Killers on the Mix.

0: Okay, Zach, hit us with the answer to that's a great question.
1: I'd love to. The question was, about 25% of people say this marks the end of summer. What is it?
0: Labor Day.
1: That's probably the other 75% because that's not what this
0: is. Oh, okay.
1: The clue was, one day you're at the pool, the next day everything you own smells like a candle.
2: Oh, yeah, flannels.
0: Pumpkin spice.
1: Yes, the answer is the arrival of pumpkin spice.
0: Oh, I got one right.
1: Yep, and flannels work too, but no, it's not that. I'm sure more people or less people, but 25% of people say it's pumpkin spice.
0: Brandon, do you remember the year that we were eating all the pumpkin spice foods?
2: Yeah, it was the worst year of my life.
0: I don't think we should do that again.
1: Wait, do you get what, Brandon?
2: What? Oh, I wonder if you get your flannel with a pumpkin spice or do you get pumpkin spice with the flannel? Like, how does that go?
1: I think that all businesses work together in that. So when you get your first pumpkin spice, they give you your flannel. And then if you're at, you know, a shirt store or whatever it is and you get a flannel, then they give you a pumpkin spice packet to go make your own.
0: I want some pumpkin spice right now.
1: Me too.
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3: From the Waring Sturgis Ford Weather Center, I'm meteorologist Ember Sky. We'll see sunshine this morning, then a slight chance of showers and thunderstorms this afternoon, with today's high near 89. Tonight is mostly cloudy, dipping to 66. Friday is mostly sunny, reaching 95.

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0: Natalie Merchant on the mix with your Roadhouse Show. Zachy and Amy here in 4B. Brandon out on the road touring in Oregon.
1: You guys, I did it the other day. We've been golfing a lot over here in Oregon. And, like, I don't know how many times we've been gone golfing. A lot. But I've golfed more these last couple weeks than I have my whole life. And we were at the Chinook Winds golf course, right by the Chinook Winds Casino. And I was on hole 17 of 18, and I hit a hole in one.
2: Oh, my God!
0: Did you get it on video?
1: No.
0: Then I don't believe it.
1: So I drove it, and then I hit it with my three wood, and Riley, who I was golfing with, goes, no way. I think they just went in. I was like, oh, so we started videoing. We're like, all right, we're here at the tee box. I think it might be a hole in one. We drove the cart down to the inn because it's like 170 yards. Drive the cart down to the inn and go. And then I started videoing again at the cart, ran up on it, and it was in the hole.
0: Dude, so you do have a witness.
1: Yeah.
0: Okay.
1: Yep. I got a witness. Like, it's legit. And also, I wouldn't lie about it. I mean, because also I was golfing like complete butt. Like, I was golfing so bad. I've golfed all bad up these last 2 weeks. So bad. Like, 20 over par. And then out of nowhere, I just rip a hole in one. I have no idea.
2: Well,
1: it was so dope.
2: Just know that I am so happy for you right now. That's an achievement of a lifetime, my friend.
0: Yeah, not a lot of people experience that.
1: No, I'm like, and I'm trying to figure out what's next in life because, like, you know, I bowled a 300 bowling not too long ago. I've had kids. I've been married a couple times. I'm like,
0: we figured out the yes song.
1: What do I do?
2: Yep. Oh man.
1: Yeah.
2: You know what, man? You are not living a polyester life.
0: Yeah, what's next for Brandon Jones?
2: You be killing it out there, BJ.
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13: From the Waring Sturgis Ford Weather Center, I'm meteorologist Ember Sky. We'll see sunshine this morning, then a slight chance of showers and thunderstorms this afternoon, with today's high near 89. Tonight is mostly cloudy, dipping to 66. Friday is mostly sunny, reaching 95.

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1: I'll make coffee. You also make coffee. 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
1: Brandon Jones, this is a thing for you I just want to talk about. It's about speeding. It's about speeding, and it's one of your favorite things. About 80% of people who are ever asked do admit to speeding. So that's most people, man. That's 4 out of 5 people speed when they drive. I also do. I just don't talk about it as much. Well, I do because I am bored and I can't just sit there going slow.
0: I'm lying. I speed.
1: Yeah, I know you do. Anyway, you know what 80% of those 80% say their reason for speeding is? Because other people do it.
0: Whatever.
1: Yep, that's what they say. It's because everyone speeds, so why should I not speed? They say no one actually follows the speed limit and everyone speeds. So, you know, I think we're all good. I'm going to continue speeding. I might start going 15 over instead of 5, and I'm going to have a great day.
0: Oh, I'm going to...
2: Yeah.
0: I'm going to try to get away with it as much as I can.
1: Yeah. I think after, like, 10 over, you start getting in some real trouble, though. Yeah. So you got to be really... Don't actually take anything I'm saying seriously, anyone listening, because I'm dumb, and that might get you in trouble. I don't want that at all.
0: One thing, Zachy, is every time I'm getting on the interstate and people don't move over for me, I think about you and how you don't do that for people.
1: I do that for semis now, but that's about it.
0: Okay.
1: No, it's not the job of the driver to get over who's already on the interstate. It is the job of the person getting on the interstate to go the correct speed, whether it be fast or just slow enough to merge correctly, because it's called merging.
0: Well, it's called driving on the interstate with etiquette.
1: Yeah, and I do.
0: And manners.
1: Yeah, because I'm supposed to stay on the right side unless I'm trying to pass.
0: Mm-hmm. Whatever, dude.
1: Ha-ha! I've got you!
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0: Levine, Skater Boy, 93.9 The Mix. Zachy and Amy here in 4B. Brandon out on the road in Oregon.
1: Would you guys guess where my TikTok video is at?
0: 4 million.
1: Remember that stupid video on TikTok? And we'll check it live right now. It is at 4.4 million views.
0: That's insane.
2: Oh my gosh. And what is the where? Oh, I see it. Oh my gosh.
0: Have you made any money off of it yet?
1: I don't even know.
2: You've got 566,000 likes on that thing. That's so crazy.
1: Cool. Yeah, dude, it's so dumb. So dumb.
0: I think you have me beat on TikTok.
1: It blows my mind.
2: Yeah, I don't even understand what the premise of this video is. Explain the video again.
1: It's just what happened was I was sitting around and then I heard the sound of the a drunk man woke up in the woods and joined a search party to find himself. And so I was like, oh, that's funny. And so I just took the sound and put it to the last video I had where it was out in the woods. And it happened to be like a dust tornado or from the Oregon fires that we were cruising by. And I was like, okay. And then, yeah, it just blew up. It's the dumbest thing I've ever seen in my life.
2: But, I love it. Oh, man. I feel like people think that is the area where they were searching for him.
0: That's hilarious.
2: That's awesome.
1: Yeah, the comments are, I can't even keep up. I mean, there's so many comments.
2: Well, but I love it, dude.
0: It's good for you, yeah.
2: Great work, man. I hope you make $100.
3: 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Hashtag fun.
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5: From the Waring Sturgis Ford Weather Center, I'm meteorologist Ember Sky. We'll see sunshine this morning, then a slight chance of showers and thunderstorms this afternoon, with today's high near 89. Tonight is mostly cloudy, dipping to 66. Friday is mostly sunny, reaching 95.

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1: All my favorite music that's fun to listen to. I listen most when I'm driving. It makes me happy.
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0: Side to side, Ariana Grande on the mix.
1: Ariana Grande.
0: I hope she's doing okay.
1: I hope so, too. I think she's doing great. She's getting all these roles in film and stuff like that. But also,
0: she's taking a break.
1: I thought she was...
0: Because people are commenting about her weight.
1: Oh, yeah. She's a real scrawny lady. And I think she needs to figure that out. Maybe she's having GLP-2s when she needs to drop back down to the GLP-1s.
0: A lot of celebrities are looking that way. Have you seen Sarah Evans?
1: Oh,
0: my goodness, Brandon. Look that up. That's crazy. We'll have to talk about this topic maybe tomorrow.
1: Yeah, let's get into it.
0: Because we got to go, guys.
1: Bye-bye.
0: Have fun golfing or get a massage or whatever you do, Brandon.
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5: From the Waring Sturgis Ford Weather Center, I'm meteorologist Ember Sky. We'll see sunshine this morning, then a slight chance of showers and thunderstorms this afternoon, with today's high near 89. Tonight is mostly cloudy, dipping to 66. Friday is mostly sunny, reaching 95.

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3: From the Waring Sturgis Ford Weather Center, I'm meteorologist Ember Sky. We'll see sunshine this morning, then a slight chance of showers and thunderstorms this afternoon, with today's high near 89. Tonight is mostly cloudy, dipping to 66. Friday is mostly sunny, reaching 95.

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4: From the Waring Sturgis Ford Weather Center, I'm meteorologist Ember Sky. We'll see sunshine this morning, then a slight chance of showers and thunderstorms this afternoon, with today's high near 89. Tonight is mostly cloudy, dipping to 66. Friday is mostly sunny, reaching 95.

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8: From the Waring Sturgis Ford Weather Center, I'm meteorologist Ember Sky. We'll see sunshine this morning, then a slight chance of showers and thunderstorms this afternoon, with today's high near 89. Tonight is mostly cloudy, dipping to 66. Friday is mostly sunny, reaching 95.

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11: From the Waring Sturgis Ford Weather Center, I'm meteorologist Ember Sky. A slight chance of showers and thunderstorms this afternoon. Otherwise, mostly sunny with a high near 89. Mostly cloudy tonight, low 66. Friday brings another slight chance of storms, high 95.

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6: From the Waring Sturgis Ford Weather Center, I'm meteorologist Ember Sky. A slight chance of showers and thunderstorms this afternoon. Otherwise, mostly sunny with a high near 89. Mostly cloudy tonight, low 66. Friday brings another slight chance of storms, high 95.

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7: From the Waring Sturgis Ford Weather Center, I'm meteorologist Ember Sky. A slight chance of showers and thunderstorms this afternoon. Otherwise, mostly sunny with a high near 89. Mostly cloudy tonight, low 66. Friday brings another slight chance of storms, high 95.

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7: From the Waring Sturgis Ford Weather Center, I'm meteorologist Ember Sky. A slight chance of showers and thunderstorms this afternoon. Otherwise, mostly sunny with a high near 89. Mostly cloudy tonight, low 66. Friday brings another slight chance of storms, high 95.

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5: From the Waring Sturgis Ford Weather Center, I'm meteorologist Ember Sky. A slight chance of showers and thunderstorms this afternoon. Otherwise, mostly sunny with a high near 89. Mostly cloudy tonight, low 66. Friday brings another slight chance of storms, high 95.
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4: From the Waring Sturgis Ford Weather Center, I'm meteorologist Ember Skye. A slight chance of showers and thunderstorms this afternoon. Otherwise, mostly sunny with a high near 89. Mostly cloudy tonight, low 66. Friday brings another slight chance of storms, high 95.

I'm the man from the big VA. Won't you come play around my way? Hey, listen to what I gotta say. Don't you know I am the man? Rock shows here, the gin Japan. Have people shaking my hand.

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0: It's One Republic on 93.9 The Mix, Stop and Stare. Here we go on Thursday. The first night of the Central States Fair concerts, by the way. Joni Messina tonight, 7 o'clock. Tomorrow night, Billy Currington. Mm-hmm. And then on Saturday, it's Gary Allen. Yeah. And then it's all done. Then the fair's finished. Doors just opened, by the way. 3 o'clock is when they opened, so they just got underway.
1: Yeah. And whoever...
0: Oh, hey, you know what? Is that what you were going to say?
1: Maybe.
0: People should be right. What time did you do that? What time is that going to happen? Between 4 and 5?
1: Between 4 and 5. 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
0: yes.
1: I can tell you guys how you can win tickets to the event tonight.
0: Yes, I'm not asking you to like tune away from here between 4 and 5, but if you want to, you can,
1: for
0: because Lauren
1: seconds.
0: Is over there mm-hmm. telling you how to win tickets to Joni Messina tonight and how you can score them from her as well. So there you go.
2: Hills, Carolina, Tails, California,
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0: There we go.
1: Up in the mountains.
0: You got there.
1: Down by the
0: ocean.
1: Ocean.
0: Where it don't matter as long as we're okay.
1: Together.
0: Get it? Got it? Very good. Yeah.
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10: From the Waring Sturgis Ford Weather Center, I'm meteorologist Ember Sky. A slight chance of showers and thunderstorms this afternoon. Otherwise, mostly sunny with a high near 89. Mostly cloudy tonight, low 66. Friday brings another slight chance of storms, high 95.

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1: I was just about to hit the microphone and say, hey, don't forget, it's summer night. But that's all done, even though they...
2: Yeah, it was the last one last week.
1: It was last week.
3: However, I missed it.
2: If you are looking for, you know, maybe you're not going to the fair, you got some other plans, or maybe you're having some
1: Who's
2: dinner
1: not going
2: at,
1: to the fair, bro?
2: At Murphy's. There might be some. You know, there's our very own Zachy Moon's playing some acoustic songs tonight on the patio
1: on
2: starting
1: drums?
2: At 6 p.m. No, he's
1: drumming playing. Acoustically and singing?
2: That's called a cajon.
1: Why don't people do that? Why don't people drum acoustically?
2: They do.
1: And then sing while they
2: drum.
1: You
2: can drum. Make anything a percussion.
3: They do. Bongo.
1: Yeah, but just sing
3: the
1: while
3: they
1: drum.
2: That's
3: yeah,
2: what I mean.
3: Cajon.
1: No, I'm talking about on a trap set, playing that, and then just singing with no other instruments.
3: Well, then it's not unplugged if it's
1: Well, like, technically, like that, it's right? unplugged. Drums are mostly unplugged.
2: That's correct. Anyways, no, he's playing an acoustic guitar,
1: okay.
2: 6 p.m. to 8 p.m. on the Murphy's patio.
1: Okay.
2: Zachy Moon.
3: Yay,
2: in the boom
3: Zach.
2: Boom room.
3: In the
2: Gross.
3: Boom boom room.
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0: It's Mariah Carey, Always Be My Baby on 93.9 The Mix. Flock cameras. We have a couple in our town, don't we? I believe.
1: Mm-hmm. The Rapid City Police Department does not use them at all.
0: Who said?
1: Medina. Who said? Officer Medina, who, if you listen then to the citizen's arrest.
0: Then who's using them?
1: They're private.
2: By who?
0: They're the Flock company.
1: Yeah, but you can you know, if you're a private owner of the property, you can use them and buy them.
0: This is why I love.
2: Wait.
0: This is why I love Germans in Germany. Okay.
1: Can when you I stop retire, sipping your tea.
0: When I retire, I'm going to live in Germany. That's where I'm going to move to.
2: Do you like to fish and go hiking? No, I like nothing else.
0: I like beer.
1: Anywhere.
0: I don't like beer.
1: You don't like beer at all.
0: I like their drinking culture. A German artist has created what may be the world's ugliest Hawaiian shirt. Because every clashing color serves a purpose. This guy's name is Simon Weckert. Loud pink, orange, green patterns. You might like this shirt, Stitch.
1: Mm-hmm.
0: It's to break up the wearer's body outline. AI surveillance cameras can't recognize you as a person while you're wearing this shirt.
2: Get me that shirt.
1: Wait,
0: so this is.
2: I'm trying to be incognito.
0: It is an ugly shirt.
1: So you're going to wear this shirt every day?
0: Yeah.
1: Or?
0: Get a whole bunch of different ones, different versions.
2: Is this along the line of the anti-paparazzi, like.
0: Kind of, yeah. Those flash ones? Yes,
1: have
0: same
1: you
0: thing.
1: Seen, do you watch movies? Because they still can do facial recognition.
0: No, this shirt confuses the whole thing.
1: No.
0: Yes, it does.
1: No, it doesn't.
0: I just watched a video of it working on these Flock cameras, and it can't even recognize
1: you. Cool, but not like the government cameras.
2: It's camo no, from it
1: or CCTV.
0: All of it. He was using CCTV.
1: No, you're lying.
0: Oh my
1: I don't
0: God.
1: Believe you at all.
2: Okay, but it's camo from Flock, essentially.
0: From any AI surveillance camera. Yes. Mm. This is also the guy that fooled Google Maps into reporting a fake traffic jam by pulling a wagon full of smartphones through downtown Berlin.
2: What? Did you verify this?
0: Yeah, I watched the video, but he had about 40 or 50 smartphones in a wagon, and he just had them all on Google Maps, and he pulled it down the street, and it would show large areas of traffic jams.
2: Is that how they determine when you're driving that there's been an accident?
0: Yes, because of people using them and reporting it or the traffic slows down because of Google Maps.
1: Just reporting it.
0: I love this guy. Mm. It's the Germans. They're going to save us all, which is a weird thing to say.
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3: From the Waring Sturgis Ford Weather Center, I'm meteorologist Ember Skye. A slight chance of showers and thunderstorms this afternoon. Otherwise, mostly sunny with a high near 89. Mostly cloudy tonight, low 66. Friday brings another slight chance of storms, high 95.

now take heed and lead you in the right direction for affection. 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I ain't playing. 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

0: No surprise. It's Daughtry on the mix. Are you guys ready for another toilet paper shortage? I mean, are you? You have a bidet, don't you? You have bidets in your house.
1: I do.
0: You'll be fine then.
1: I have one bidet.
0: Oh,
2: you have a bidet?
0: I have a bidet on each toilet. I'm not worried about this at all. This
1: good
0: news
1: for you.
0: That just came out, the news that's breaking now because of this stupid thing we're doing with Canada, right? And this is all just dumb. Canada is going to impose 50% tariffs on $20 billion of Canadian goods. So Canada is retaliating by vowing to match the tariffs dollar for dollar starting on September 8th. Okay? This is going to be just terrible for everybody, right? Here's where we are. Problem is toilet paper, okay? Paper products like toilet paper, one of going to be the hardest hit sectors. A lot of American toilet paper and tissues are made in the U.S., but it all comes from Canadian raw materials like timber and wood. That's what toilet paper is made out of.
2: But there's bamboo.
0: There could be, but not enough.
2: Paper. No, there's bamboo toilet
0: right,
2: paper.
0: But won't now. Be enough. Procter & Gamble.
2: Have you seen bamboo? It's like, it's crazy. It always comes back.
0: It does. Fierce. It's the fastest growing plant on the planet.
2: So everybody start planting bamboo and create a toilet paper company.
0: Doesn't
2: to save
0: grow
2: us all.
0: Here. So
2: yeah, it grows everywhere.
0: The makers of Charmin have said they'll raise prices to counteract the tariffs. And according to reports, the U.S. imported $328 million worth of toilet paper from Canada in 2024.
2: Well, it looks like they just lost $328 million worth of us purchasing stuff from them. Because
0: no, what's going to happen
2: is mundane toilet paper.
0: Your toilet paper is going to double or triple in price is what's going to happen.
1: This is the apocalypse. We're all going to die.
0: Toilet paper is going to be there. You're just not going to be able to afford it.
1: Yeah, just like we can't afford anything else. So it's nothing new in this administration.
0: You know what the Romans used to do? They used to put a sponge on a stick, right? Mm. And then

0: They used to dip that stick in vinegar.
1: In vinegar?
0: And everybody,
1: they were vinegaring everybody used, their booty?
0: Everybody used the same sponge with the same stick. Whoop. In the toilets.
1: God, you gotta stop bringing up stuff like that. I'm a germaphobe.
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11: From the Waring Sturgis Board Weather Center, I'm meteorologist Ember Sky. A slight chance of showers and thunderstorms this afternoon. Otherwise, mostly sunny with a high near 89. Mostly cloudy tonight, low 66. Friday brings another slight chance of storms, high 95.

0: 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I'm better
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0: dear. The Little Lion Man from Mumford & Sons on the mix. Second shift. Stitch.
1: Laura. Stop sipping your tea.
2: This is delicious.
1: In your
2: it's chai tea.
1: I feel like you're just sipping your tea because you're like waiting to like drop some sort of
3: he does have that
1: just so we can
3: it's almost like devious look or something. I don't know what's happening.
2: No, there's gonna be no arguing. I'm not arguing with you guys about anything today. I'm just trying to get through this week. And I'm just mentally just drained.
1: Sipping tea.
2: You saw the big news about the Pro Bowl?
1: It did.
2: Yeah, it's done.
1: Nobody cares.
2: Exactly. Nobody has cared for decades about this dumb
1: thing. I thought it was kind of cool when they did the Pro Bowl games, you know.
2: No, it wasn't.
3: For those that don't know, like football?
2: For those that don't know, the NFL has announced the end of the Pro Bowl, which is a long-standing exhibition game featuring the league's top players.
1: Yeah.
2: It wasn't played in 2021 due to the pandemic, and so then...
1: Yeah, but then they turned it into a flag football game.
2: And then it got even dumber,
1: yeah,
2: because nobody wants to watch that.
3: Well,
2: because
3: they're all professional players.
2: Right, nobody wants to watch multi-billionaire players touch each other with their flags.
1: I mean, I'm sure some people would like that.
2: Maybe. So I'm wondering if...
3: My brain just went, what?
2: I'm wondering if this is going to go to the rest of the sports.
1: No.
2: I think it will.
1: The reason why this is... No, because the All-Star Weekend for the NBA is a huge moneymaker for them. And then same for the MLB baseball. And hasn't the National League won the last 10
2: I don't know.
3: Aren't these usually charity events?
2: Oh, no.
3: Like in baseball it is.
2: No, baseball, the All-Star game in baseball is just the best players playing against each other.
1: The reason why football is the way that it is because the NFL is obviously a huge business. And
2: all the sports are.
1: When you have your premier players playing in a useless game and then they get injured in one of the most physical sports there is, then guess what? You lose. Money.
2: Okay.
1: So no.
2: Yes, then hockey will do away with it. It's the same thing. Hockey is as dangerous as football.
1: I'm not arguing about hockey. But
3: it's way more dangerous than football.
2: Basketball can be the...
3: Yes, it is.
2: Football is the most dangerous, but I'd say hockey is a close second, easily.
1: But baseball and basketball, no way.
2: I think so.
1: Because they're going to go away. I mean, basketball, you know, it's all just showmanship there.
2: No, it's not. It's just
1: it's like 200 to 201.
2: It's right. It's like one guy's
1: playing
2: taking
1: defense.
2: Eight steps because he's traveling, and then they all just shoot threes.
1: Yeah, nobody cares.
2: Just make it go away.
1: No, you don't like the celebrity game or rookies against each other.
2: Oh, God.
1: There's a lot of fun stuff about the NBA All-Star Weekend.
2: You watch it?
1: I've watched parts of it. The dunk contest. Come on, dude.
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0: Megan Trainor. 93.9 The Mix. You take screenshots of stuff on your phone?
1: Yeah, and you want to hear a really stupid story that makes me really upset? So I needed to clean out some storage on my phone.
0: Okay.
1: So I downloaded like an AI cleaner thing or whatever, and then it charged me money, and I was like, all right, cool. But anyways, so like it cleans out screenshots, because when you screenshot, they're normally you just screenshot, you need to send it, and then you're done with it. So it cleans out all that out. It cleans out some other stuff. But I accidentally connected it to my calendar, and then it deleted all past events from my calendar over the past, I don't even know, few years, which is a lot. So I had, I don't know, at least 20 people reach out to me and be like, what'd you cancel? What'd you do? Like, all these people that were invited to either meetings or shows or whatever all got a cancellation email from little old me, and I apologize. It will never happen again.
0: You are the reason for this story. Do you take screenshots?
2: Occasionally.
0: Like, to remember stuff?
2: Not really to remember stuff. I take screenshots of, like, things that I think are important as far as, like, for document stuff, and then I'll save it.
0: It's making you dumber. It's making you both dumber by doing that. Researchers,
2: for important
0: hold on.
2: Documents? What if somebody tries to sue me over something? Then
0: researchers
2: I have proof.
0: At Binghamton University ran a bunch of experiments about the people were worse at remembering images they screenshotted compared to images they just looked at.
2: No, I screenshot stuff for proof. You're

0: misunderstanding me. I screenshot
1: fine.
0: stuff for in case it's
1: sure.
0: legally I ever need it. And
1: but
0: it's
1: that's,
0: just
1: you should
0: good
1: just,
0: to like for example.
1: You should print that out though.
0: I do. I screenshot it. I save it. I print it. I do the whole bit, but I make sure that I screenshot it so that I have a backup of it. That's just smart.
1: This is called the photo taking impairment effect. It says using your phone disengages you from what you're doing and it makes it harder to remember later.
0: No, I definitely remember the stuff.
1: Well, Stitch just proved my point. It just makes you dumber. I'm sorry, buddy.
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4: From the Waring Sturgis Ford Weather Center, I'm meteorologist Ember Sky. A slight chance of showers and thunderstorms this afternoon. Otherwise, mostly sunny with a high near 89. Mostly cloudy tonight, low 66. Friday brings another slight chance of storms, high 95.

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0: Santana, Why Don't You and I? It's 93.9 The Mix. So how do you feel about ChatGPT able to send texts for you now?
1: That might be cool.
2: You know what?
0: What?
2: I don't like it.
0: It can't make decisions, so it can't tell your brother-in-law if you're going to come to the cookout or let your former coworker know when you can meet up for coffee. It doesn't know what to answer.
2: Then just send it yourself.
0: Well, here's how it works. It's an Apple Message plugin for ChatGPT that allows you to connect your message inbox with the chatbot. The whole thing.
2: I feel like this is just way for them to scan everything in your life.
0: ChatGPT can then sort, analyze, or edit messages directly in the ChatGPT app. So you can ask for long group threads to be summarized, which would be great. I hate group threads and text messages.
2: Yeah, just never add me to a group.
0: Exactly.
2: Thread.
0: And you can tell what it, you know, what to respond and add directives like use a light but firm tone, which is what I'm going to do from now on every time I'm in a group text. It's going to be a heavy and firm tone to remove me from the damn thing.
2: I get put into group messages and I'm like automatically remove myself.
0: I know. I hate it. I can't. It's too hard to...
1: Sometimes group messages are important to be in and have.
0: You can do one person at a time.
1: No, that's just wasting time.
0: It's not wasting time.
1: It's not efficient.
0: It literally is. And you're still the one that sits there and types it out to instead of using voice chat. Use voice chat.
1: No.
2: In salons, they do group chats a lot, and people are just catty as all get out.
1: Do you know how...
2: So, like, just remove me from that. I don't need that drama in my life.
0: Tell me
2: what you got to say in person, and let's move on with our lives.
1: When you go... Hey, Stitch, we're starting a show, period. I'm wondering if you would like to bring a topic, question mark. Did you know that we're here right now? Exclamation point. Do you know how stupid you sound when you do that every single time?
0: But the thing is I don't care, and it speeds everything up.
1: It doesn't speed nothing up.
0: It does.
1: Did you see how fast I can type?
0: I've seen, and I've received your ineligible text messages, too, because of how fast...
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4: From the Waring Sturgis Ford Weather Center, I'm meteorologist Ember Skye. A slight chance of showers and thunderstorms this afternoon. Otherwise, mostly sunny with a high near 89. Mostly cloudy tonight, low 66. Friday brings another slight chance of storms, high 95.

0: Soak Up the Sun on the mix. When people come to your homes or apartments or wherever you live, do you say to them, make yourself at home?
1: It depends on who it is.
2: I feel like the people that are there know that they can.
0: Okay. Yeah. But I mean,
1: it depends on who it is. But I usually just don't allow anybody into my home or even let them know where I live
0: unless
1: I feel like I can trust them.
0: Right.
1: And then at that point, absolutely. I mean, that's just country hospitality.
0: Okay. So if somebody comes in.
1: It's true.
0: Well, it is country hospitality.
2: Country?
0: Yes.
2: You mean
0: totally
2: southern?
0: Southern or country. She's not from the South, though. Anyway, hold on.
1: I just lived there, and I grew up that way in Montana, too.
0: So,
1: Montana, Wyoming, South Dakota.
0: Are if somebody touches or moves something in your house, does that bother you?
1: No. It depends on what it is. If they're cleaning my house or something.
2: Trash.
0: No, I'm just talking about guests in your house, and they touch or move something. It's not garbage. It's not cleaning. They just touch it or just move it.
2: No.
0: Does that make you mad?
2: No.
1: I mean, it depends. Was I there for it or were they rummaging
0: through my crap? You're standing right there in front of these people.
2: Yeah, you know, like also everything has its place. So as long as it put back in its place, then we're fine.
0: Do you expect, like when you go to somebody's house, do you ever expect a tour of the house if you've never been there before?
2: I just do the tour myself.
1: I'm just like, hey, I'm good. I just go into their kitchen. That's where I start out. And I just start opening up cabinets in the fridge. And I'm like, cool,
0: you got good stuff here. So that is. That is. All right, there you go. Do you hate when people overstay their welcome? That's my biggest issue.
1: I make it abundantly clear. Leave by 9.
0: Do you tell them that, though?
1: Sometimes.
0: I can't. That's my biggest.
1: I'm very systematic. Like I gotta go to bed.
0: But people don't know that, and you don't say it to them when they're at your house.
1: No, I do say it.
0: That's my biggest pet peeve.
1: I

0: Say, I say I would love to have you over here. However, I need time to wind down before I'm in bed by 10.
1: That's a weird conversation to have with
0: No, it's
1: people
0: not.
1: that are at your
2: It is,
1: house.
0: No, it's just setting good, healthy boundaries.
1: Sure, I can appreciate that. Okay, I got more of these coming up.
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10: 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We'll discuss hot topics, what's going on in town, and the issues affecting the city. 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But hurry, before the motion is made to adjourn. Don't miss Meeting with the Mayor every Friday at 1 p.m. on the Cowboy.

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1: All right, so I'm talking about the rudest things you can do in someone else's home. Overstay your welcome, expect a tour, hide a mess. Like if you accidentally spill a drink or something and you try to hide it.
2: Do people do that?
1: Yeah, people do.
2: I'm like, just cough up. They're going to find it sooner or later, and they're going to know it was you.
1: Well, just admit. Just say, oops, I spilled this, and move on.
2: Say, I messed up. How can I help clean it up?
1: Sure.
2: That's respectful.
1: What about snooping? What about people snooping?
2: Oh, I would kick them in the shirt.
1: In the shirt? Okay. Yeah. What about bringing an uninvited plus one?
3: Oh, yeah, that's a
2: problem. That's not cool. No,
4: that's definitely a problem.
1: Waiting to share your dietary restrictions until you sit down to eat. If you go to somebody's house and they have the meal all prepared, and then you sit down and be like, oh, I'm sorry, I can't have peanut butter, or I can't have red meat, or I can't have protein.
2: No, I think it's pretty respectful to let somebody know ahead of time.
1: Absolutely.
2: If they're going through the trouble to
1: make you something,
2: or bring your own dish.
1: But tell them you're bringing your own dish too. Don't just show up with it.
2: Well, yes, but
1: that's equally as rude.
2: But people with severe allergies, if it's a huge dinner party, that it's actually known to be respectful to bring something that you can eat.
1: But just
2: host. No, you're not bringing it for everybody.
1: I'm just going to bring this for myself because this is my dietary restriction. But tell your host that so they know. Then they don't feel bad.
2: Well, so the reason why you bring it is because you have it as backup in addition if you cannot eat what they have.
1: Still fine with that.
2: Yeah.
1: Still tell the
3: host,
1: bro.
3: How about just don't be a person with dietary restrictions?
1: Sure. Let me just go ahead and make sure
2: to eat whatever you want.
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15: From the Waring Sturgis Ford Weather Center, I'm meteorologist Ember Sky. A slight chance of showers and thunderstorms this afternoon. Otherwise, mostly sunny with a high near 89. Mostly cloudy tonight, low 66. Friday brings another slight chance of storms, high 95.